0: Meeting with his Vanuatu counterpart in Canberra today, the government's expected to commit $500 million to supporting climate change adaptation and economic growth in the region. The pair is also expected to ratify a security treaty, making us Vanuatu's primary policing partner to help curb China's influence. More than 3 days after two earthquakes devastated Venezuela, rescue teams have pulled two 11-year-old boys from the rubble alive. The Venezuelan government says they're now in critical hours to find any remaining survivors as the death toll rises past 1,450. Save the Children's Valentina has told today it's been a huge coordination effort in the aftermath of the earthquakes.
1: One of the most amazing things that we have seen so far is the solidarity that also the civil society organizations is doing. And, well, everyone has a main focus, which is helping the affected.
0: There's been a minor earthquake at Leongatha in Victoria. The magnitude 2.3 tremor was recorded just after 2 this morning. A woman has been shot dead on the Gold Coast. Emergency services were unable to save the 23-year-old when responding to the incident at Biggera Waters. A 23-year-old man has been charged with domestic violence murder. He's due to face court today. The third hearing block of the Royal Commission on Anti-Semitism and Social Cohesion is getting underway today. The latest round of hearings focuses on the distribution of anti-Semitic content and other forms of hate speech online. An airline employee has been charged by federal police with importing more than 1 kilo of heroin into Melbourne. The Thai national was performing work duties on board an international flight when she arrived at Melbourne Airport on Thursday and had her baggage screened by Border Force officers. They found white powder concealed within the lining of 12 tote bags in the woman's luggage. Testing allegedly returned a positive reading for heroin with an estimated street value of $500,000. New research shows Australian students are being double-squeezed by higher university fees and the cost of living. Universities Australia data has found the cost of maintaining a basic student living standard has risen 5% faster than inflation since 2021. A pilot and 10 skydivers have been killed when a parachuting school plane crashed in eastern France. Officials say the aircraft, which was carrying 5 first-time skydivers, fell almost vertically after taking off near Nancy. The Australian dollar is buying 68.89 US cents. This is Air News. In AFL, Dean Solomon insists he hasn't put any more thought into Essendon's vacant coaching job. Eddie Summerfield reports.
2: The Bombers' 10th straight loss as North Melbourne surged into 9th spot on the ladder with a 14-point win. Interim Essendon coach Dean Solomon no clearer if he wants a senior coaching job.
3: Haven't even thought about it.
2: Or what his next step will be.
3: Some stage there will be a conversation that need to be had.
2: Round 16 finished with Fremantle recording a 51-point win, restricting Gold Coast to just 3 goals. Coach Damien Hardwick frustrated after a 5th straight loss.
4: Been a tough battle the last couple of weeks, I'm not going to lie, we're just struggling.
2: Eddie Summerfield, Melbourne.
0: The Knights have climbed to 5th on the NRL ladder after overcoming the West Tigers 12-6. The Raiders got the better of the Dragons 24-16. For the first time, Canada is through to the round of 16 at the World Cup. Co-host defeating South Africa 1-0 in stoppage time. George Russell has won the Austrian Formula One Grand Prix from Max Verstappen and Kimi Antonelli. The McLaren of Oscar Piastri finishing 4th.
5: To beat both Ferraris was a really good day, so very happy with that.
0: Ben Stokes is retiring from Test cricket. The England captain says he's lost the fight after missing the second Test against New Zealand after a nightclub incident. Australian Independent Radio News.
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We do. Well, you know this song goes out to you, don't you? And if you know the words of this song,

0: This is Air Sport Australia First Edition. Good morning, I'm Lee Harrison. Tennis and all is in readiness for Wimbledon 2026. For his preview of day one, here's Air Sport's Paul Walsh.
1: Partly cloudy day with a top temperature of 24 degrees will be the setting for day one of the championships here at Wimbledon. Four Aussies will be part of the action with Alexander Vukic up against Jenson Brooksby from the US, Adam Walton taking on Dino Prismic from Croatia, Rinki Hijikata will face Jesper De Jong, while Daria Kasatkina has a court 16 appointment with Mimi Zhu from the UK. Meanwhile, centre court will play host to Jannik Sinner, Arina Sabalenka and the 39-year-old Novak Djokovic, fronting up for his 21st SW19 campaign.
2: I think I'm better prepared here than I was for Roland Garros. And I always love playing on grass, and I have a very good score here in history in Wimbledon. So that gives me, of course, higher dose of confidence coming into the tournament.
1: Paul Walsh at Wimbledon for Air Sport.
0: Fremantle's moved two games clear on top of the AFL ladder with the 51-point win over Gold Coast. Dockers defender Carl Warner says it was a tougher game than the final margin showed.
3: We know that they can have pretty good ball movement and look to try and shift us a bit. So I think the conditions sort of helped us second quarter onwards, where it got a little bit wet and it was harder to move the ball. So yeah, that's sort of our plan going into it. We just probably couldn't really convert, or our composure in forward 50 probably just lacked a little bit at times.
0: North Melbourne's won three consecutive games for the first time since 2019, as Essendon's horror season only gets worse. The 14-point victory at Marvel Stadium is the Roos' eighth win of the season, another first in 7 years. The Bombers came to life in the last quarter to vaguely threaten, but it was simply too little too late. Essendon coach Dean Solomon says it was a disappointing performance.
4: We're nine players that didn't have a tackle. We had three players that had one tackle. So it's sort of not the brand of footy we're chasing. So disappointing game. We still get within 13, 14 points. But there's a lot that we can continue to tidy up.
0: Round 17 of the NRL wrapped up yesterday. With all the details, here's Terry Daniel.
5: The West Tigers went down to the Newcastle Knights 12-6 in Newcastle. Tigers coach Benji Marshall says they let the game get away from them.
6: A couple of key moments in the game that are hurting us at the moment. Look, there was a lot that I liked today, but yeah, the fact we couldn't ice that game, given the possession we had, the good ball sets we had.
5: In the earlier game, the Canberra Raiders came back to beat the St George Dragons 24-16 in Canberra. Terry Daniel, Air Sport.
0: At the World Cup, Algeria has become the final third-place team to book its place in the knockout stages following a 3-3 draw with Austria. Formula One and the action overnight was in Austria. Here's Air Sport's Paul Walsh.
1: The Mercedes garage is back on the top of the podium after George Russell held off a strong challenge from Red Bull's Max Verstappen to claim victory at the Austrian Formula One Motor Racing Grand Prix. Verstappen started the race on the third row and worked hard to catch the pole sitter Russell, but fell 1.6 seconds short in the finish. Current Drivers' Championship leader Kimi Antonelli claimed the third place, while McLaren's Oscar Piastri was just off the pace for the whole race, but claimed fourth place and picked up 12 valuable points after starting from seventh place on the grid. Antonelli still leads the Drivers' Championship table ahead of Russell, Hamilton and Piastri, who's now moved ahead of teammate Lando Norris. Paul Walsh for Air Sport.
0: And England captain Ben Stokes will retire from international cricket after the third test against New Zealand. This is Air Sport Australia.
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0: I'm Alan Baskin. Fresh polling has revealed One Nation has dropped in popularity after Pauline Hanson's press club address. Sarah Vitasane has the details.
1: Two new opinion polls show One Nation's popularity has taken a hit, with Labor regaining the lead. The news poll in The Australian shows primary support for the Albanese government has increased from 30% to 33%. Core support for One Nation fell from 31% to 29%, while the coalition has recorded a new historic low of 17%. The Financial Review's Redbridge Accent poll also has Labor retaking the lead on primary votes. But it's Pauline Hanson's popularity that has seen the biggest drop. Her net favourability rating has plunged 10 points in a month.
0: Police are investigating whether a father mistook his accelerator for the brake when his car crashed into a food store on Sydney's northern beaches. Lee Harrison has more.
2: Emergency services were called to Allambie Heights following reports of a crash. Officers finding a BMW station wagon that had been driven into the front of the establishment. It's believed the man was following reports of a crash. Officers finding a BMW station wagon that had been driven into the front of the establishment. It's believed the

0: Man was
1: here from the University of Sydney, says Tehran is using the Strait of Hormuz as leverage over the US.
2: Part of the unintended consequences of the war is that the Iranians have discovered just how much pressure they can place on the United States by just even saying that the Straits of Hormuz are closed and the economic damage that that can do to Western economies.
1: New research shows Australian students are being double squeezed by higher university fees and the cost of living. Universities Australia figures have found the cost of maintaining a basic student living standard has risen 5% faster than inflation since 2021. Chief Executive Luke Shee says there should be fewer barriers to education.
3: We need more students graduating in teaching, in nursing, in engineering and healthcare to support Australia's future. And we can't continue if we put these barriers up of high fees. We've had 5 years of these fees. It's time that they were replaced.
1: 11 people have been killed in a skydiving plane crash in eastern France. One pilot, five passengers and five instructors were on board the civilian aircraft when it went down yesterday. The crash is one of the deadliest private plane accidents in French history. Former Australian of the Year Professor Richard Scollier will be remembered at a state funeral at the Sydney Opera House next month. The pioneering cancer specialist died earlier this month at the age of 59 after a three-year battle with brain cancer. His life will be commemorated on Monday, July the 13th. This is Air News. Coach Laurie Daly has prioritised experience in a Blues shake-up for next week's NRL Origin decider. Dolphins winger Jack Bostock is the only debutant, appearing at the expense of Brian To'o. Bradman Best and Stephen Crichton have been recalled. Round 17 of the NRL wrapped up with a 12-6 win for the Knights over the Tigers. The Raiders handed the Dragons their third straight loss, claiming victory 24-16. Of the NRL wrapped up with a 12-6 win for the Knights over the Tigers. The Raiders handed the Dragons their third straight loss, claiming victory.

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Recently retired? Looking for a place to tinker, chat and connect? Come down to the Augusta Men's Shed at 28 Hillview Road. 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Whether you're handy with the tools or just keen for good company, there's always something happening. New members are always welcome. Swing by and say good day. Augusta Men's Shed is all about mateship, purpose, and plenty of laughs. 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
0: 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The Civic Park Par 3 Golf Course is holding junior golf clinics for children aged 6 to 18 years of age. 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

Now there's a lot more things to football than really meets the eye. There are days when you could give it up. There are days when you could fly. Now you either love or hate it, depending on the score. When the team run out or they kick a goal, how's the mighty roar?

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2: Yep.
1: On a Monday morning.
2: Yep.
3: You sure?
2: Yeah. It is Monday.
3: You sure you've recovered from Saturday?
2: Well, he didn't play.
3: No.
1: That was a water boy.
3: So?
1: Yeah, no, I've recovered.
3: It would have been a bit of a party afterwards.
1: I was working.
3: Oh. No excuse.
1: I was working behind the bar, serving all the footy boys after the game.
3: Ooh,
2: that's unfair.
3: That's no excuse. Hey, listen, I used to work behind the bar, and for every drink that went over the bar, and there'd be one that stayed behind the bar.
2: Yeah, I was going to say, it's probably what happened, isn't it, Owen?
1: No, not quite. Not quite.
2: No?
3: Trying to convince us he's a responsible...
2: adult.
3: Serving of alcohol.
1: You wouldn't believe it, but I didn't have a drink until I clocked off.
3: Oh,
2: I know, because we're live on air and he wants people in Canada to listen, make sure, in the cops listening,
3: make sure that
2: he's
3: people...
2: been good. Yep.
3: Yes.
1: Yeah. Yeah.
3: Okay.
2: We believe you, Owen.
1: Okay, all right.
3: Actually, I was talking to Charlie yesterday, and I stood next to him, and I think he's grown about 2 feet in height.
1: He's getting tall.
3: Yes.
1: Oh, he's already pretty tall, by the way.
3: No, well, I think it's a little bit more than just, physical height. I think there's a little bit more than that. But I did sort of say to him, well, I was pretty sure that there was a good reason why you guys keep winning.
2: Did you tell us?
3: I haven't been to one game this year.
1: Yeah, I saw you at training. I saw your car at training on Thursday.
3: Oh, that was for a meeting to do with,
2: Remain nameless.
3: We won't mention it.
2: Nope, we won't. It's all fun.
3: But I might talk about the banner, though.
2: Christine's moans.
3: If the person's listening that actually walked over the top of the banner and then basically gave the finger.
2: Careful.
3: That's like,
1: Ooh.
2: Abalone's banner folks.
3: It was the Abalone's banner. Everybody else that was at that meeting, and there would have been about 12 or so of us, everybody walked around the banner except for one bloke who walked straight over the top. And when he was told by half the people there, no, don't do that, he turned around and said, oh, what's your problem? Ooh. And we said, don't do that. It's out there. Everybody else can walk around it. And he said, oh. And he gave me the finger.
1: Oh, well.
3: And I thought,
1: not a big Abalone.
3: Unfortunately, I don't know what his name was. So
2: that's probably a good thing, because you were
3: set
2: on
3: there. Which is probably a good thing, because I would have named and shamed him.
2: Yeah. Anyway, maybe it's just not an Abs fan. Maybe it's a Boston fan.
1: Yeah, it could be a Boston and Bombers spy.
2: Yep. There we go.
1: Anyway, I've got a little Hush House Harry's in this morning.
3: Oh yes.
1: We're on run 2028.
3: Yes.
1: The date for the 29th of the 6th, 2026. It'll be 4:30 this afternoon. Your hair is the therapist. The trail starts at 1 Lehman Road.
3: Yes.
1: In Augusta.
2: Well done, Christine. You remembered.
1: Yeah, you almost remembered it all.
3: Yes.
2: Yeah.
1: Right at the last second.
3: Is
1: that because you peeked at my phone and saw the answer?
3: No, because I suddenly remembered. Because the name of that street is the name of a guy that I used to work with. And won't go there.
1: All right. Well,
3: I knew it started with an L. Anyway, are we going to do a little bit of a hop, skip and jump around the town?
1: I think so.
2: Yep.
1: Good time for it.
3: Where are we going to start today?
1: Down this end, down the West End. West End boys.
3: Ooh.
1: We'll start over with the Lions.
2: Oh. Yes, I thought...
3: The
2: way you're pointing and the way you've given...
3: I was looking at Jared then and I'm thinking, is he thinking the same as me?
2: No.
3: You're talking double Dutch?
1: No. I get my East and my East and my East.
2: No. You do you. yes, Lions. Okay, Containers for Change.
3: Yes.
2: The new containers, I think, have started now from all reports.
3: Oh, yeah.
1: 1st of July for
2: first
1: the
2: July.
1: New wine bottles.
3: 1st of July.
2: Yep. And that's only for new bottles. So if you've been storing them over the last decade.
3: Forget it,
2: unfortunately.
1: Yep, I'm not
3: which that. Makes sense.
2: Well, it sucks for Owen because Owen had a good stash.
1: Oh, well, I'm doing a tip run this afternoon, so.
2: Yep, there you go.
1: Hopefully they can take wine bottles there.
3: Yep.
2: Anyway, yeah, they do.
1: Big thank you to the Lions and the Containers for Change. Gosh, and the men's shed down there.
3: And the shed.
2: Yep.
3: Oh.
2: Yep, great supporters of the station and of the community. If you're new to town, it's a good organisation to join.
3: Mm. And, of course, they've got the bookshop in town.
2: Yep.
3: And the toy shop.
2: Yep.
3: Which sells more than just toys. They sell just about everything.
2: Yep.
3: So we'll lots and lots and lots of happy, smiling faces.
2: Yeah, which is good. So we'll go on down now to the pub. Bit different, I know.
3: What's wrong with the bank?
2: Well, it's not 9:30. So, oh, no, it's 10 o'clock, so they are open. Sorry, folks. Yeah, bank's open from 9:30 to 1 o'clock, isn't it?
3: Yeah, something like that.
2: Something like that. Anyway, so get all your banking down, and when you're down there, say good day to the team and get a membership from your local station.
3: Yes. Remember, we do have family membership now.
2: Yeah, we've got family and we've got concession now. Oh, so. Yeah.

0: Very good.
1: Which is really good.
0: Yeah.
1: Mm. So their meals there are just top anyway.
0: Yep. So we'll go walk around to the butchers, see Mick.
2: See the sausage man.
0: Yep, who's expecting
1: and
0: a...
1: And Mick, he hasn't rang in yet, so...
0: No, trust me, we'll get this guy on the phone shortly.
1: Yeah.
0: And hope that he can keep a PG.
1: He's probably still in bed snoring.
0: No, he's at work, apparently. He does have a job. Apparently. Cruisy job, as he says.
2: I think Sunday's the only day he's allowed to stay and snore in bed.
1: Oh, okay.
2: He doesn't have to come in and open up the shop, so.
0: Not very true.
2: He's always in early, just before the sun comes up, playing with the snags in the shop. Good on you, Mick.
0: Good on you, Mick. And from there, we'll go miss a lot of the shops, because they're not sponsors, unfortunately, and we'll go to the newsagents, where, if you ring in today, which will be really handy, you can win up to 100,000. We've got a three-song sort of...
1: And it's really easy. I mean,
0: interesting.
1: Jared told me what the songs were, and I guessed it straight away. So it must, any fool out there can figure it out.
0: Yeah.
1: So, intelligent people would be able to do it probably on the first song.
0: From there,
1: we've missed out on the hardware shop.
0: Oh, we'll have to go back up to the hardware shop, won't we?
1: Yeah.
0: Bob and the team.
1: We'll buy some hammers and things.
2: Do a spiral around the town.
0: Yeah, that's a good idea. We'll do that instead.
1: Well, hop, skip and jump.
0: Yep.
2: Well, from the news agents, thank you, who are supplying their opportunity to win $100,000 with today's theme.
0: Yep.
2: We will nip over to the Augusta Bakery.
0: Yep.
2: Trading till 3 o'clock every day.
0: Yep.
2: Again, they're out early cooking bread, making sausage rolls, pies.
0: Yep.
2: Well, plenty of tasty snacks.
1: Mm.
2: Big thank you to those guys. We'll nip over down towards the hospital.
0: Yep.
2: Big thank you to the cooks looking after the crookies down there and the sicklings.
0: Yep.
2: Always cooking up a feast.
0: Mm.
1: Oh, yeah. Oh.
2: Looking after the inpatients there, taking care of everybody. So a huge thank you over that way.
1: The people in the kitchen either, the staff there, the nurses and...
2: Yeah, the nurses looking after
0: Yeah,
2: all the
0: but they don't that do the cooking. Yeah. We're big fans of the people that can cook.
2: Nothing wrong with that. We enjoy good food.
0: Yeah.
2: And the hospital's a good place to get it.
0: Chris has got a really different angle with that one, unfortunately. And then we'll go all the way out to Carradale.
2: It's only a stone's throw away.
0: Yeah, hop, skip and jump.
2: To Carradale Agencies.
0: Yep.
2: Rural fencing supplies and equipment hire.
0: Yep, and pet supplies as well. So for your dog.
1: I'll tell you what, it'd be good if we had a few more sponsors that we could talk about.
0: Yeah,
1: we say nice things about you.
0: Yeah, we do. I mean, there's a few of them, but it's really hard to talk about storm double glazing if you're not building a house.
1: Well, there's lots of people building houses.
0: Yep, so if you're new to town and want to keep yourself secure, storm double glazing, Marcus and his family, who came down here actually to retire and ended up building quite a good business.
2: I hate it when that happens.
1: Gosh. How many times have you heard that, though?
0: A lot.
1: People think, right, all my work days are over and done with. I will retire.
0: Yep.
1: And then they come down here and they find that there is something that really is needed in the town. Yep. Oh, I'll just do a couple.
0: Yep. Nope.
1: And next thing, it's a full-blown business.
0: Yep. Yep.
1: And we can't do without.
0: No, absolutely not.
1: I wish that we could talk about all the...
0: Coffee shops.
1: No.
0: Oh.
1: All the sponsors of the footy club.
0: Yeah, but they don't sponsor the station, unfortunately.
1: I know.
0: They should.
1: I might have to go and write up some things that, get round that.
0: Mm.
1: Can mention them, but not mention them.
0: Mm, okay. That's interesting.
1: That would be nice to be able to mention some of those.
2: We can mention them when we're calling the Abs games on the field.
1: Yes.
0: Yeah, because you can just say it during the game. It doesn't make us noticeable.
2: But not quite up here in the studio.
0: No.
1: But
0: if they want to sponsor both organisations, maybe we could do a discount for them.
1: Oh, yeah.
2: That's a good idea. I'll put that in the works for the 2027 season.
0: Mm.
1: Yeah.
2: Mm. Double whammy sponsorship.
0: Yeah.
1: Oh, yeah.
0: Yep. There you go. Mm. So, should we go to our first song and I try and get someone on the phone?
1: Yes, 9758-0000. And it's an easy one this week. Please ring in.
0: This one is not part of the thing.

0: Well, you're on now, mate, everyone.
1: Oh, g'day there, listeners. How you going down there in sunny Augusta? Good to hear you. Not that they're talking to me, but anyway, yeah, hear about you. I hear a lot about you. And I hear the rural bronze went very well over the weekend for the ladies' golf.
2: Oh.
1: Had 60 there Friday and 90 and 80 and 80 or something like that over the weekend. So that was a good turnout and everything went off smoothly, apparently, except for the weather. And get on there, Gus, the golf course. They're bloody fantastic, mob. Anyway, that's my little pitch for now. I told you, me, Jack, I thought I was on there before. Anyway, bloody hell.
0: Oh, you can retell it for the folks listening in.
1: No, it's pretty bad.
3: No.
1: Wasn't even dirty, wasn't even rude.
0: You know, I was very worried that there'd be some very, not explicit, because you never did that, but a really almost on the edge joke you were going to come up with. That was very clean, mate.
1: Yeah, it's like the beach sand one I wanted to tell, but you wouldn't let me.
4: Yeah, I thought it was going to go a different way with heaven.
1: If Pee-wee's listening, he'll understand that. But anyway, yeah, we definitely won't go down that path, I don't think, no.
3: And how's
1: my old campground going? I see they've got a two for the price of three and three for the price of two or something, aren't they? Owen, how's things going down there, Owen?
4: Yeah, it's looking pretty steady over there.
1: Got many visitors? You guys? Is it campers and whatever?
4: A few here and there, but you know, it's the winter time. It quiets down
1: pretty
4: a bit.
1: Quiet. Yeah. But it wasn't when I had it, you know, I was bloody busy all the time, bloody. Everybody's just come to see me mainly, pretty much, I think.
4: I'd just take your overflows.
1: Buy me a beer and, hey. And how's your dear old dad, too? How's he going, all right?
4: Yeah, he's good. He's down at the minute. He should be listening in.
1: Oh, good. Yeah, well, say g'day if he's not, yeah.
4: Yeah, we'll and,
1: go. And what's the theme for today? You doing a theme? Are you still doing a theme, or...?
4: We are, yeah, we've got a theme. We've got three songs today. The opportunity to win $100,000 if any callers can pick the theme.
1: All right, okay then, no worries. I'll have to tune in.
3: Mm.
1: I hope they're not blimmin' all bloody Cold Chisel songs.
3: Yeah.
0: In Mars, particularly. Well,
1: can I guess the theme? Christine's Wet Dreams?
0: Oh no!
1: I bet you she didn't even blush either. Crikey. I did.
3: No! I don't believe that for one second.
1: Oh, well, then that's good. I'm glad everything's going along all right down there. And I've been meaning to ring up quite a bit, actually. And then something happens and someone smashed the blooming door frame. I've got to try and fix the door frame later on this afternoon. Bloody hell, don't know I'm going to do that one yet. But anyway.
3: Why did you do that?
1: What a good little job I've got. We only started work today. She's off. She's actually about 500 metres from where I am. We're actually closer here than when she hasn't been down to work. Yeah. Not closer as in closer, you know what I mean?
0: Yeah. Distance, yeah.
1: Anyway, so I think I might pop down. I think it's the 31st. I think it's obviously it'll have something to do with golf.
0: Mm.
1: The 31st of August, I think, is the Elders Day. And you've got the grand final, and then you've got the Hadley Day. So I might see if I can just wiggle my way into those three. And
4: it'll be a busy weekend around town.
1: Yeah, grand final weekend especially, yeah.
3: Yeah, when are you going to come down and do a call?
1: Yeah, well, what I do actually with this job doesn't really pay a lot. It's more like love. I just sort of rock up and do all this stuff, and sometimes you can get paid, but not at all. I won't say my employers because they're everywhere.
4: What are you doing for work? It sounds like you're describing the job of an escort.
1: I wouldn't get paid. Yeah. Well, depends.
3: Oh, no, no,
1: total
3: no.
1: Eclipse.
3: He'd have to
1: total
3: pay
1: eclipse,
3: me.
1: Eclipse, maybe.
0: Oh, no.
1: I tell you, I'm that bloody skinny now. No problem. I'll bet you that blooming butcher's blooming glass is filthy on the end. without me polishing it with my belly every time I walk through there. No, it wouldn't be filthy. It would be absolutely clean as a whistle, that butcher shop.
3: Be careful,
1: Keith. And how is my mate Mick going?
3: He is listening.
1: I hope he's not struggling without me. The place has probably gone down a little bit because he wouldn't be earning the same money. I'd live and spend happy wages there.
0: Now, Owen's taking a bit of a slack.
4: I'm trying, yeah.
1: That's why I've lost weight. I'm not shopping at Nick's Butcher Shop anymore. Yeah.
4: That's because it's mighty good food and you can't stop.
1: That's right, yeah. Especially those juicy beef burgers. I actually got some while I was down there. I've still got a couple in the fridge, I think, Peter. Yeah, they're very good.
3: Ooh.
1: But, All right, I'm going to have to try and work out this. IT is just ridiculous. It's just over the top. And what's the story with Stokes, the English captain, quitting halfway through? What did he do? He's done something naughty, hasn't he?
0: Yeah, he did something naughty, got off, and then decided to retire in the next test.
1: Yeah, I think, this test, yeah. Mm. I don't actually see what the score was at the end of that game, but... The Kiwis were still batting at 0.3 and over the last 50 overs. But yeah, I think they put on about 50 runs in 5 hours or something, maybe, if they were lucky. But anyway, I'm pretty sure Stokesy, it'll come to light before 2 months long. But rumour has he had a big punch up at a nightclub and got on the squirt. Mm. Sounded like he'd bust a pub on a Friday night.
4: Yeah, well, not far from it.
1: Well, just... on a Saturday night after a game of footy, maybe. Yeah.
0: Maybe.
1: Yeah, maybe. Quiet radio's no radio. It's just nothing, isn't it?
0: Yep.
1: Thanks for the call and giving us a buzz and have a good show. And I'm going to get back to it. I'm going to let you get back to it and play. What's your next song? What's the next song you're playing?
0: Part of the theme. So you should listen in.
1: Oh, it's part of the theme.
0: Yep.
1: What is the song then? Can you tell me what the song is? Everybody will know what the song is.
0: It's a Rolling Stones song. That's what I'm going to say.
1: Well, I'm a bit.
0: It's got something to do with Augusta. That's all I'm going to hint at.
1: Oh, Rolling Stone. Well, it has something to do with the jetty. I see the jetty. They've just pumped another 120,000 into it or something or other.
4: Yeah, it's up to
0: $7 billion at this point.
4: $750,000.
0: We'll get to a million.
1: Wait till the rates come in. Gee whiz, they'll be up next year. We're going to have to get that back.
4: Give us time. We're going to have to do a lot of fundraising.
1: Yeah, miss a couple of roads and just fix the jetty up.
0: Nothing different.
1: Yeah. Well, someone could fall off that jetty, land in the water.
4: that's the point.
1: Bloody roads. I don't live in that show anymore. This one's worse. So there you go. No, I don't know. Wouldn't have a bloody clue. I haven't had the rates yet. Be the same. Anyway, all right then. We'll bugger off then and carry on with the show. I'm going to see if I can work out how to get this on my phone and have a little listen in.
4: That's you got Two Oceans FM and you just follow the prompts.
1: You just follow the prompts. That's the way. That's exactly how I may have even explained it. Just follow the prompts. All right then, Grievous. Steady. See you later, Augusta.
3: See you, Keith.
1: I'm looking at you. Yeah. About the last day of August, I might pop down for a game of golf.
3: Okay.
1: All right.
0: Okay.
1: Cheers, gang.
0: Cheers.
4: See ya.
3: That was interesting.
4: That was good to hear from him.
3: Yeah.
0: Yeah, that was clean. Not what I was expecting, actually.
4: The live on air as well. That was the best part.
0: Yep.
3: Yeah,
0: Peter, we didn't get that joke in.
3: I hope you enjoyed that, Mick.
0: Yeah, that's all you're getting now.
3: He only mentioned you a couple of times.
0: Yep. Polishing stuff. Anyway, should we go to the song now? And,
3: yes, please.
0: Or should we give a few minutes for Keith to figure out how to use a phone?
3: Yes.
0: Let's get
3: Don't forget the number to ring in is 9758-0000.
0: Yep. Let's get into it.

0: two songs to theme today.
1: Yep, and someone's called in already and won it.
0: Too quick,
1: unfortunately, thanks to
2: somebody who actually
1: called in for other reasons. But hopefully everyone in Augusta enjoyed that little chat with Keith.
2: Yes.
0: Special guest
1: for the week.
2: Yeah. We'll have to get him in here in the studio.
1: Giving him a full hour would be
2: interesting. And I'll go back to fighting over the lack of mics.
1: Yeah. Oh, you got your 20-meter one. You could be in the other room.
2: Oh, I do now, don't I? I have 20 metres. 25 metres, actually.
0: Ooh. Could be downstairs as well.
2: Yeah, I could go downstairs.
0: Should be able to hear what we're saying, though.
1: Yep. Should we talk about the Abs?
0: Oh, we can do.
1: Yes, big win on the weekend. First game of what, 6 weeks?
0: 6 weeks. Yep. We played in Boyan Up. We had a 75-point margin and a win for us.
2: Mm. Oh, yeah.
0: So the final score was 90-15 against the Boars. Best on ground, I believe, was Luke Brinkworth.
1: Okay.
0: I could be wrong. We haven't done a write-up just yet.
1: Okay.
0: All the boys played a pretty hard game. The rain did come down a few times during nearly every quarter. It sort of drizzled down or rained a bit. And, you know, the size of the oval was muddy and slippery, and the middle was just sort of a bit soft. So it was trying to keep the ball off the ground and scoop it up when it did hit it, but yeah, they played a mighty good game.
1: And who was the major goal scorers for us? Oh, we don't have that yet.
0: We don't quite have that.
1: Well, we'll find out next Monday.
0: Ash had two goals. Mitch had a goal. Mitch Payne had two goals. Vaughan had a goal or two. Hmm. I think Stevie got a goal as well. Yeah, it was a... Out of 13 of our goals, we 13 goals and 12 points for us. So,
2: wow,
0: not the greatest accuracy, but it was a wet, slippery day. The ball was gone all over the place.
1: Yeah.
2: Yeah. Well, I was talking to Charlie, and I did tell him that the reason that you guys were winning every match this year was because I haven't been able to go to any. Good omen.
0: Good omen. Yeah.
2: So I will definitely not go to any more.
0: All right. Deal. I'll hold you to it.
1: No. That surely can't be the reason.
2: Yeah, well, it's got to be. Haven't been there at all this year.
1: But also, there were games last year didn't come and we lost, so how does that work?
2: Oh, that was last year.
0: Yeah, well, yeah, it doesn't make sense, does it?
2: It's past history, isn't it?
1: Yeah.
2: Oh, come on, Jared.
1: I know what you're trying to say. It doesn't make much sense.
2: Get with the program, mate.
1: Yeah. You're the reason that we're going to win the flag this year by not being there.
2: Yeah.
0: Oh, I thought it was saying because you were distracting all the boys when you were on the when we were watching the games.
2: Possibly. Mm. Possibly.
0: That's what I thought you were getting at.
2: Well, Saturday, I was in Bunbury at the Bunbury Cathedral. Mm.
0: What are you doing up there?
2: That was an ordination. We had the ordination of our new parish. He's a deacon now. He was just an ordinary person. But now he's a deacon, which means he can do lots and lots of things in the church that he couldn't do before.
0: Oh, congratulations to him.
2: And he's a young fella. He's got a couple of little kids. And,
1: Should we go do golf and then do the tips? Because we've
2: definitely. We're running out of time.
0: Yep. Got some golf ready to go. So last week's Wednesday, Lady Stableford. First place went to Sally Davis on 35. Second to Kathy Brown, 33. Third to Jean Hamill on 32. The golf ball went to Kerry Borges. Longest putt for hole number one was Sue Eyre. Nearest to the pin on hole 11 was Sally Davis. And closest chip on 15 was Sue Eyre. Jenny Ford was the gross winner for the day. We have here Tuesday men's grounders results. First to Brad McDonald on 20. Second to Neil McDonald on 18. Third to Zoran with a countback 16. Fourth to Paddy Cunningham on 16. Fifth, Jimmy Maguire 16. And sixth, John Eddy on 16. Well, 16 was the lucky number that day. Nearest to the pin on hole 6 was Josh Brown. Longest putt to Neil McDonald. We've got Thursday's men's scrounges results. First to Paddy Cunningham on a countback of 15. Second to Neil McDonald on 15. Third to Brian Bowden on a countback of 13. Fourth, John Eddy on 13. Fifth, Mike Hanlon on a countback of 12. And the golf ball went to Herman Gerritsen. Then, as Keith mentioned earlier, it was the Rural Bronze Ladies Day. And they had 60 players, 30 teams out in the field.
2: Wow.
0: And it was on the Saturday, I believe. And just like the weather at the Ups game, there were a few showers that come down. Nothing too heavy, nothing too windy. But they had, in first was Carol Hardy and Sue Short. Second went to Carol Bridge and Rebecca Hall. And third to Margaret Palumbo and Vicky Glennie. And we'll nip over to, we have here, as I've put up plenty of photos of that weekend of the Bronze Championship. I had a big party at the hotel afterwards, last night, I believe.
2: Hmm.
0: Oh, that's it.
2: Oh, wow.
0: That's it. I can't find any more.
2: Hmm.
0: Either that or I will be waiting until this afternoon or tomorrow for the rest of those results.
2: Yeah, you can always check on their website, can't you?
0: I didn't know that. How had a website.
2: Oh.
1: Hmm.
0: I'll do a bit of research then tonight.
2: Just a guess, because most organisations have websites these days. Okay, so what are we going to do now?
0: Time to tips? Show us your tips.
1: Yep.
2: No, you don't want to do that.
0: Oh, it's tips for round 17.
2: Yes.
0: The first game we've got coming up this Thursday is Geelong versus Brisbane at GMHBA Stadium.
2: Mm-hmm.
0: Now, this is a tricky one.
2: Mm.
0: Do you tip the Lions because they managed to beat the Swans?
2: Mm.
0: Or do you tip Geelong because they've got a sort of a better winning streak?
2: Mm. It's a home game, too.
0: It's a home game. Fourth and fifth on the ladder.
1: Geelong. Just.
0: I'll join you there. I'll go Geelong as well.
2: Uh-huh.
0: Now, Friday, we have the Swans versus the Bulldogs at the SCG. I think it's got to be Swans there. They might try and make their comeback from this past week's loss.
1: Yep, Swans.
2: Forget about the next one.
0: West Coast Eagles and Adelaide Crows.
2: At Optus.
0: At Optus.
1: Crows.
0: Adelaide. And Saturday, first game of this Saturday, we have Hawthorn and Melbourne. And in Tassie.
1: Hawks.
0: Hawks right there. Their resident home ground.
1: Yep.
0: And we've got the Giants versus Fremantle. There's an easy pick there. I think we've all gone for the Dockers.
1: Yep.
2: And if you're listening, Tony...
1: So it's the only GWS in probably the state of WA.
0: Mm. One of a handful.
2: Yep.
0: All right. Following that game, we have the Suns versus Collingwood at People First Stadium. I'm going to go to the Suns here.
1: Suns, but with no confidence.
2: Next one.
0: Richmond Carlton at the MCG.
1: Carlton
0: there.
2: Definitely.
0: Yep.
2: Oh, the next one.
0: First game for the Sunday, we've got Essendon versus St Kilda at Marvel Stadium.
1: St Kilda,
0: yep. And lucky last game of the week, a little clash. We've got Port versus the North at Adelaide Oval.
1: Mm.
0: Well, I'm going to go North.
2: Obviously.
1: Port.
0: And we'll see. Yeah, we'll see.
1: One of us will be right.
0: Yeah.
1: One of us will be wrong unless it's a draw, then we're both wrong.
0: Yeah. No, if it's a draw, we both win.
1: Yeah, very true.
2: That's right.
1: Yeah, very true.
2: And I'll do my usual and...
1: So how many... Well, you did better last week. You got 5, considering the last 2 weeks you got 2.
2: Yeah, I got 5. You guys got 6.
1: That's better than what you've been doing the last few weeks.
2: Yeah, it was interesting, the Crows-Port game last week. You took the Crows, you took Port.
1: Mm-hmm.
2: So, yeah. We won't go there.
1: No.
0: South Australian Derby.
1: Mm-hmm.
0: Yeah. I thought the Crows were going to come out. I'm sorry, Yeah. Adelaide won it. I thought.
2: Well, it was Adelaide.
0: Won in the right. Yeah.
2: Adelaide and Adelaide.
0: It's tricking my brain's boggling. Two Adelaides. Oh.
1: One's called Port Adelaide because it's the city of Port Adelaide, and the other one is Adelaide, a town full of miscreants.
0: And crows.
1: Buck teeth.
2: You trying to do a Kennedy?
0: No, I was doing a crow impression. But I did hear South Australia. It's a little fun fact. The biggest drinkers of like boxed chocolate milk. The biggest.
1: I thought you were going to say box wine, and that would explain a lot. No,
0: box chucky milk and cartons of milk. Biggest consumers of milk in Australia, South Australia. Oh, wow.
1: And that also explains a lot.
2: Yeah, well, you do know Graham Kennedy. He did the crow call.
0: Don't think I did. I can't say I know him.
2: He got kicked off television.
0: For crowing.
2: Oh, yeah. At a time when you had to be very, very cautious about what you said, and language was a big thing.
0: Like today.
2: And they misinterpreted what he said.
1: What, the crow noise to what, something else?
2: Yes, something which starts with an F.
0: Oh, I get that happens.
1: Yep.
0: You say, no, I wasn't swearing, I was pretending to be a crow.
2: He did, he took them to task over it, and they said, nah, it's not what it sounded like.
0: Ah, well.
1: Oh, okay.
2: Yeah.
0: Not much you can do there.
1: No, yeah. Not at all.
2: Now they say 10 times worse.
1: Exactly. So we'll go to our last song on the theme, even though the theme has been won already. Mm-hmm. And then we'll say what the theme was, and that's almost us done.
2: Yeah.

0: Goodbye.
1: We are back. We've got a few minutes left. We haven't spoken about the World Cup yet. So, Australia's playing Egypt in the Saturday
2: morning, I believe.
0: Yes.
1: Great. So, no one's going to watch that.
2: Nice, oh, I might try and see if I can watch it.
0: Yes.
2: Or replay.
1: Replay. Yes. Who are Americans playing?
2: Oh, all I know is that they lost to Turkey.
1: Yep, they did.
0: Oh, I thought that was good.
2: Lucky.
0: Couldn't happen to a better bunch of... Well, see, I don't have anything against the players per se.
2: I do. I don't like them.
0: It's just the politics. Like... It's just the politics of the country and the attitude of the country.
1: So...
0: It's just... No.
1: So they have...
0: At the end of the day, they everybody knows that Donald Trump will have that trophy and he's not going to give it to anybody.
1: You really believe that, don't you?
0: Yes.
1: So
0: last time he tried to take off with it and anyway, they had to chase after him to get it back.
1: Anyway, so there has been one game in the round of 32.
0: Yeah.
1: Canada beating South Africa.
0: Oh, okay. It's good to know that. I don't mind Canada.
1: Anyway, the US are playing Bosnia and Herzegovina.
0: Oh, well, we know who's going to win there.
1: Bosnia!
0: We hope. Now that would be good. That would be good.
1: Oh, there's no Iran because Iran got knocked out.
0: Yeah, I know.
2: Don't tell me Iran got knocked
0: surprise,
2: out.
0: Surprise.
2: Who's, you still have the stats up? Who's Norway playing? They're still in the foot then.
1: Yeah, Norway. They are playing Cote d'Ivoire.
2: They've been going pretty well.
0: Yeah. I noticed there's, five or seven African teams still in there.
1: Yeah, there's quite a few still.
0: Yeah.
1: Yeah.
2: Switzerland make it through as well?
1: Yep, Switzerland are playing Algeria. And Argentina playing Cabo Verde. In their first ever World Cup, which is awesome.
0: Yeah.
2: Portugal, they've made it through as well.
1: Yep, Portugal, they are playing... I did see Portugal just then. Yep, they're playing Croatia.
2: Croatia.
1: Yeah.
0: My daughter-in-law is from Portugal.
1: Yeah, so she'll back for Portugal, won't she?
2: There's a lot of good games to watch this week. Aren't we?
1: Yeah.
2: Put them all up at the telly on work or the replays during the day.
1: Yeah.
0: Yeah, well, that particular son, when he was in his last year at high school, he was selected... to play in the under-23s stateside, soccer, that is, in the national championships. But he was also told that if he played in that, he would then automatically be selected to go to England and play in Europe. And he said, no,
2: yeah,
0: my
2: no,
0: TE
2: good call.
0: Was more important.
2: Good call.
0: Yes.
1: Mm-hmm.
2: Soccer
1: great
2: in
1: call.
2: The Euro Cup.
1: Mm.
0: Yeah. Yeah, well, you know, as far as he was concerned, you know, his education was more important. The following year, yeah, he'd do it no problems. But, yeah, not that year.
1: Okay. Well, we're done for another week, can you believe it?
0: Who won the Scratchy?
1: Oh, Paul. The theme was Turner Street Jetty. Rolling Stones, Memo from Turner, Bruce Springsteen, Streets of Fire, and In Excess Dancing on the Jetty. So... Turner Street Jetty obviously is getting a big renovation, and I believe there's a meeting coming up for those who are on the working committee, and there's been some designs that have been looked up, and so it looks like it's progressing forward somewhat.
0: And the only explanation I've heard so far as to why it's costing so much is because they have to actually dig down the foundations and redo from under the ground. Mm. So fair enough. It'd be nice to have a bit of confirmation on that, but
1: Well, maybe
0: I hope I haven't put words into their mouth.
1: Well, I can find out on next Monday's show talk then.
0: Yes.
1: The busy assignment.
0: To explain exactly where the money is going and why.
1: Yep.
2: Yeah, I kind of tried to ask that last week, but
0: yeah.
2: It's a bit tricky times.
1: They're not going to give a straight answer, unfortunately.
2: But I think there'll be a replay of that interview on Friday morning.
1: Yep. Yep.
2: If anyone who missed that, and then we'll have a new
1: interview on
2: new
1: Monday.
2: Interview this coming Monday at 8:30, just after 8:30.
1: Yep, just after the news.
2: Mm-hmm. All right.
1: Okay, thanks all.
2: We'll catch you later, guys.
1: Catch you next
0: week. Bye.

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A few hours per month, seasonally or whatever suits you, will be significant help. You can choose any of the locations, the eclectic Bert Gimble Shed or the recycling shed at Hillview Road, the charming toy shop or fabulous bookshop in the town centre. The Lions Club of Lewin sends a heartfelt thanks to our many volunteers. The Lions Club of Lewin is a premium sponsor of Two Oceans FM, Augusta Community Radio.

got some spare time, recently retired, looking for a place to tinker, chat and connect? Come down to the Augusta Men's Shed at 28 Hillview Road. 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Whether you're handy with the tools or just keen for good company, there's always something happening. New members are always welcome. Swing by and say good day. Augusta Men's Shed is all about mateship, purpose, and plenty of laughs. 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
1: What's up, girl?
2: He stood me up again.
1: Again?
2: Mm-hmm.
1: Well, what's up with this guy? Do you really like him that much?
2: Yes, honey, I love him. He is fine. He does a lot of nice things for me.
1: I know he used to do nice stuff for you, but what has he done

0: was
1: really bad.
0: Sorry, Paul, but that was very uncharacteristic.
1: Fair enough. 7 years of being really good and then one mistake. No, no. Don't clap. Fair enough. It's tough up here. You got to be expected to take the good with the bad.
2: Rough with the smooth.
1: Anyway.
2: The clean with the dirty.
1: But in about 5 minutes' time, I won't even remember that. I don't even remember what we were doing before this. It all sounds good up the back there.

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0: Good afternoon. This is Michael Lynch. The Venezuelan government says the country is now facing a race against time to rescue people trapped under the rubble of buildings collapsed by the weekend's horrific earthquakes. The Red Cross says the death toll has reached more than 1,400 people and says it will inevitably climb higher. Save the Children's Valentina was speaking with Nine's Today program when an aftershock was felt.
1: Also coordinating with the state in order to have a specific routes specifically for unaccompanied and separated children were affected. I'm sorry, that was an aftershock. That were affected by this disaster.
0: After a number of false starts, Australia and Vanuatu have signed a landmark security treaty. Prime Minister Anthony Albanese has inked the Nakamal Agreement alongside his Vanuatu counterpart in Canberra this afternoon. The deal will mainly see Australia remain as Port Vila's primary policing partner. Big tech companies have been accused of not doing enough to enforce Australia's social media ban, and so the federal government is about to get a lot tougher. Under proposed changes, social media companies which fail to enforce the national ban on access to children under 16 could face fines of almost $99 million, which is twice the existing maximum penalty. As part of the government's beefed-up regulatory powers, tech platform operators will be required to explain what they're doing to stop children and teens accessing accounts which have been deemed off-limits to them. One of this country's biggest energy providers is warning that the economics of new wind farms are rapidly deteriorating. Electricity retailer AGL says soaring construction costs have created a widening gap between the cost of new wind farms and the returns that investors could reasonably expect. A New South Wales police operation targeting retail crime has made more than 2,000 arrests since it was established in 2024. Percentile aims to detect and deter offenders while keeping staff and customers safe. Police Superintendent Phil Hallinan says it's becoming easier for people to track down those doing the wrong thing.
2: When you see the footage in these stores, it's quite good. The cameras are only getting better, and it's becoming easier for us to identify and arrest these offenders.
0: Victoria's opposition leader Jess Wilson has vowed to leave no stone unturned in her bid to uncover the extent of corruption on the Big Build. The Age newspaper is reporting that money is still flowing from Big Build subcontractors to gangland figures, including Mick Gatto, with payments made as recently as this year. Ms. Wilson has already vowed to establish a royal commission if she wins government, saying it would have the power to probe both the CFMEU and the Big Build more broadly.
3: This will ensure that it's every contractor, every business, every union on this site. Everything will be under investigation and we will leave no stone unturned. Former ministers, current ministers, former premiers, to get to the bottom of who knew what, when, and why they turned a blind eye to taxpayer money going to the pockets of criminals.
0: As his team battles to scrape into the top 10, Gold Coast Suns coach Damien Hardwick admits his side has failed to meet expectations this AFL season. Sarah Patterson reports.
4: Well, Gold Coast started off the season as premiership favourites, but the mighty have fallen. The Suns now sit 11th on the ladder with 7 wins and 8 losses, the club's worst run of defeats since 2019. Rubbing salt into the wound was yesterday's crushing 51-point loss to Fremantle, the Dockers holding the Suns to a lowly 3 goals. Hardwick admitting he has his work cut out to reinvigorate the team's chances in 2026.
0: In a bid to head off more ugly scenes at Melbourne's Federation Square this weekend, Socceroos fans are instead being urged to watch the game at Amy Park, where they'll be treated to a free breakfast. Australia's do-or-die round of 32 clash against Egypt kicks off at 4 a.m. Saturday. To ease the pain of the early rise, free hot breakfast will be served to the first 10,000 fans through the gates at the park. George Russell is celebrating his Austrian Formula One Grand Prix win. Max Verstappen and Kimi Antonelli were placed second and third respectively, while Aussie Oscar Piastri took the checkered flag in fourth place. Australian Independent Radio News.
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0: This is AIR News, Western Australia. I'm Alan Baskin. WA's Country Health Service says it's implementing a series of recommendations as concerns are raised over the care of a baby leading up to her death. 8-month-old Willow Horn died in Kalgoorlie Hospital in September last year while waiting for a transfer to Perth's Children's Hospital. The Health Service's Head of Clinical Standards, Helen Van Gessel, says a review has found her cause of death was likely a rare heart condition, often caused by a viral infection.
1: The panel's view was that even with all of these improvements in place, it unfortunately may not have changed the tragic outcome for baby Willow. That doesn't replace our need to look for continuous improvement and continuous learning.
0: Works have officially begun on a new $800 million six-storey building at Royal Perth Hospital. The expansion will house several services, including a new larger emergency department, surgical units and additional ambulance bays. Health Infrastructure Minister John Kerry says construction should be completed by late 2028.
2: By choosing to build and do a complete new build, we allow the existing emergency department to operate. This is the best way to ensure the delivery of this project as soon as possible.
0: Two people have been injured after being hit by a car which was allegedly evading police. Police say a Toyota Land Cruiser ran a red light on Reed Highway in Middle Swan at around 8 last night. It then failed to stop for police and continued along the highway before crashing into a black Lexus. The 30-year-old man driving the Lexus was seriously injured and taken to hospital. His 44-year-old female passenger also suffered minor injuries. Police say the 36-year-old driver of the Toyota fled the scene. A person was arrested a short time later. He's since been released from custody without charge, pending further information. A public inquiry into the contentious AUKUS defence deal will be warned Australia is not prepared for any potential nuclear accident. Hearings are being held in Perth today, with speakers including former Federal Defence Minister Linda Reynolds. Former public health official Colin Hughes is warning that local emergency services aren't equipped to protect Western Australians in the event of an accident or attack. Police are searching for a 46-year-old woman who's been missing in the Wheatbelt region for 5 days. Jodie King was last seen on Wednesday morning in the Darkin area, around 200 kilometres southeast of Perth. A coordinated search is continuing, including patrols by local police and SES volunteers. AIR Sport, and Fremantle has tightened its grip on top spot on the ladder after a 51-point win over Gold Coast at Optus Stadium yesterday. Dane Meffam reports.
3: The Dockers train rolls on, taking down the Suns in their first meeting since last season's elimination final. In wet conditions, goals were difficult to come by for both sides. They combined for 25 behinds. But it didn't stop the home team from claiming another 4 points. Michael Frederick was electric early, booting an equal career-high 4 goals, while Andrew Brayshaw gathered 29 disposals. Ruckman Sean Darcy also managed to sneak forward and snag a goal in his return game. Fremantle eventually running out winners 80-29. Dame Meffam, Perth.
0: This is AIR News, Western Australia.

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Thank you, ladies and gentlemen. Thank you very much.

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Kersplash!

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0: 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The Civic Park Par 3 Golf Course is holding junior golf clinics for children aged 6 to 18 years of age. 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All equipment will be provided and the course is going to run for 6 weeks. We look forward to having you register and bringing your kids along.
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0: Only sound you will hear is the beating of my heart. And we will and have some sweet pillow talk. I'm bombastic, tell me fantastic. Don't remember boxes, says Mr. Rowe.
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0: Do you enjoy to bring community together and participate in creative services that make a difference you can see? 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

Got some spare time? Recently retired, looking for a place to tinker, chat and connect? Come down to the Augusta Men's Shed at 28 Hillview Road. It's a space for local blokes to share skills, work on projects, or just enjoy a cuppa and a yarn. Whether you're handy with the tools or just keen for good company, there's always something happening. New members are always welcome. Swing by and say good day. Augusta Men's Shed is all about mateship, purpose, and plenty of laughs. Augusta Men's Shed are proud sponsors of Two Oceans FM.

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0: Do you enjoy to bring community together and participate in creative services that make a difference you can see? 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The Lions Club of Lewin sends a heartfelt thanks to our many volunteers. The Lions Club of Lewin is a premium sponsor of Two Oceans FM, Augusta Community Radio.
1: Got some spare time? 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Whether you're handy with the tools or just keen for good company, there's always something happening. 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Swing by and say good day. Augusta Men's Shed is all about mateship, purpose, and plenty of laughs. 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

you do is lose. Heard somebody crying, but they won't tell me the news. Head has started hurting from all that banging on the wall. 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

It's that time of year again on 97.1 Two Oceans FM. 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

Got some spare time? Recently retired, looking for a place to tinker, chat and connect? Come down to the Augusta Men's Shed at 28 Hillview Road. It's a space for local blokes to share skills, work on projects, or just enjoy a cuppa and a yarn. Whether you're handy with the tools or just keen for good company, there's always something happening. New members are always welcome. Swing by and say good day. Augusta Men's Shed is all about mateship, purpose, and plenty of laughs. Augusta Men's Shed are proud sponsors of Two Oceans FM.

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1: Talk to him, Lucy. Yeah, talk to him.

Do you enjoy to bring community together and participate in creative services that make a difference you can see? Then jump into the heart of Augusta and join the Lions Club of Lewin. You'll find the perfect niche for your interests and skills. A few hours per month, seasonally or whatever suits you, will be significant help. You can choose any of the locations, the eclectic Bert Gimbel Shed or the recycling shed at Hillview Road, the charming toy shop or fabulous bookshop in the town centre. The Lions Club of Lewin sends a heartfelt thanks to our many volunteers. 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

got some spare time, recently retired, looking for a place to tinker, chat and connect? Come down to the Augusta Men's Shed at 28 Hillview Road. 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Whether you're handy with the tools or just keen for good company, there's always something happening. New members are always welcome. Swing by and say good day. Augusta Men's Shed is all about mateship, purpose, and plenty of laughs. 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

Yeah, as soon as I get my pair. 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Hoo-hoo, well, and sit back every day. 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

0: Ever wondered what inspires the lyrics of your favourite songs, or what they're really all about? Let's dive into the power of words. Each week, I'll pick a word, any word, and we'll uncover songs with that word in the title. Do they share a common bond, or when played together, reveal something deeper? 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

a very cold and wintry night. They couldn't sit and watch a TV fight. 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Oh, how they sing.

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0: 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Hi, I'm Pam, volunteering at 97.1 FM Two Oceans, making waves around Augusta. 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

0: Do you enjoy to bring community together and participate in creative services that make a difference you can see? Then jump into the heart of Augusta and join the Lions Club of Lewin. You'll find the perfect niche for your interests and skills. 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The Lions Club of Lewin sends a heartfelt thanks to our many volunteers. The Lions Club of Lewin is a premium sponsor of Two Oceans FM, Augusta Community Radio.
1: 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Swing by and say good day. 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

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Let's tear down the empire, send it crashing to the ground. We'll light a match and set fire, watch

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The wars between the Russians and the Brits. The Tsar one day was reading an old copy of Tit Bits, and when the general came to him and threw himself down in tears, we'd better run back like blazes here.

Well, the sergeant cried, get ready, lads, lay down his sword and gun. Take off your shoes and stockings, boys, and when I tell you, run. They didn't stop but started, and amidst three ringing cheers came a shower of bricks and bullets from the Dublin Fusiliers. The time that Julius Caesar tried to land down at Ringsend, the Coast Guard wouldn't stop us off of the Dublins.

A list of exports from Cork Harbour on a single day, the 14th of September 1847, ran as follows. 147 barrels of pork, 986 casks of ham, 27 sacks of bacon, 528 boxes of eggs, 1,397 firkins of butter, 477 sacks of oats, 720 sacks of flour, 380 sacks of barley, 187 head of cattle, 296 head of sheep, and 4,338 barrels of miscellaneous provisions. On a single day, the ships sailed out from Cork Harbour with their bellies in the water. On a single day in Partey, County Galway, the great majority of the poor located there were in a state of starvation, many of them hourly expecting death to relieve their suffering. On a single day, the Lady Mayoress held a ball at the Mansion House in Dublin in the presence of the Lord Lieutenant of Ireland. Dancing continued until the early hours, and refreshments of the most varied and sumptuous nature were supplied with inexhaustible profusion on a single day.

0: It's about time this little country of ours had a bit of peace.
1: Oh, no, I'm so, oh, no, I'm so, oh, no, I'm so, oh, no, I'm so, oh, no, I'm so, oh, no, I'm so, oh, no, I'm so, oh, no, I'm so, oh, no, I'm so, oh, no, I'm so, oh, no, I'm so, oh, no, I'm so, oh, no, I'm so, oh, no, I'm so, oh, no, I'm so, oh, no, I'm so, oh, no, I'm so, oh, no, I'm so, oh, no, I'm so, oh, no, I'm so, oh, no, I'm so, oh, no, I'm so, oh, no, I'm so, oh, no, I'm so, oh, no, I'm 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

0: He comes from dear old Dublin. 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He's found on every bottle front and can't be done without. His noble name, his worldwide fame, deserves three hearty cheers. So hurrah for General Guinness of the Dublin Boozeliers. This hale and hearty warrior is worshipped in the ranks. He does his task inside the cask as well as in the tanks. He bears the brunt on every front, north, south, east and west. And he wears about 10,000 canteen medals on his chest. He's good old General Guinness, he has earned the world's applause. 'Twas he who kept our spirits up in the midst of all our wars. Who was the first to flirt with Mademoiselle from Armentières? Why, good old General Guinness of the Dublin Boozeliers. All over bonnie Scotland to the general he is seen. They've given him the freedom of the town of Aberdeen. From Inverness to Galashiels he keeps them warm and bright. And they love to gather round him, ach, on every moonlit night. He's good old General Guinness, he's as good as Scottish broth. 'Twas he who turned the Firth of Forth into the Firth of Froth. All Scotsmen dance the Highland Fling and shout when he appears. Hurrah for General Guinness of the Dublin Boozeliers. Through the length and breadth of Ireland, the general he is known. His convoy takes his liquid joy to Kerry and Tyrone. From St. James's Gate, he's never late on his appointed round. And no matter what the weather, sure, he never lets us down. He's good old General Guinness, he's as good as Irish stew. We all recall his war cry, Guinness is good for you. So Irishmen, all raise a glass and give three rousing cheers. Hurrah for General Guinness of the Dublin Boozeliers.
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Many thanks from all of us here at Two Oceans FM.

You're getting better now. You're waking up now. That's it, missus. Let it in. Let the wind into it. That's it. Gentlemen, Mrs. Murphy went to the doctor to have her pregnancy terminated. The doctor says you're too late. He starts school tomorrow. But she was never happy. See them doing comedy here and tragedy here. Are you all right? She was never happy with her appearance, Mrs. Murphy. She was never happy with her appearance. She had her face lifted. She had her tummy lifted. She had her backside lifted. She's now 2 foot off the ground.

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We were coming out of the football game there last week, and Gard Delaney was with me, and a couple of weeks earlier he was after having the appendix out, and the doctors had a bit of a joke as he took out his appendix and they put in two pickled onions instead. So he spots the doctor. He says, "I want a word with you." He says, "Are you a fully qualified doctor?" He says, "Of course I'm a fully qualified doctor. I wouldn't be doing appendectomies if I wasn't." Well, you know, the feeling comes over a man. No, when the girls are walking by and wearing the mini skirts. You know that feeling comes over a man. He says, "Of course I do." He says, "I'm a man as well as a doctor. Why do you ask me that?" Well, he says, "It's very strange. I get the same feeling when I see a cheese sandwich." Well, they sent me down to Pier Street Station. I went for the medical. The sergeant said to me, "Right, go in and see the doctor now." I went into the doctor. He says, "Have you anything wrong with you?" I says, "I think I've got flat feet." So he gave me a foot pump.

One time my papa had a horse. His name was Frank Jean. Man, that's the runnest horse the world ever seen. And it just do me good to ride old Frank Jean. And it do you good to sit and listen to him sometime when he coming down that pike road, almost making his feet talk. Man, that's the strangest foot horse the world ever seen. Something kind of like this. Go on, Frank Jean, go on. I had him out with me once he got loose. I couldn't catch him to save my life. I called Frank Jean my corner. He didn't seem to pay me no mind. I went and told my papa, how would you do if you want to catch a horse? He said, how did you do? I said, I called mine. Called Frank Jean, called him. He didn't seem to pay me no attention. That's a horse. You didn't call him right. You must whistle when you want your horse to come to you. Something kind of like this.

So I took him out again. He got loose from me. I called him and called him. He didn't seem to pay me no attention. I thought about what Papa said. You was a hoe. I must whoop him for you. Something like this.

0: place once. I had $5,000 betting on Frank Jean. Course I wasn't scared at all. Course I know he wasn't gonna let me lose. Before he let me lose, he run off all his shoes. Something like this. Go on, Frank Jean.
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I was walking down Hazen Street. Everybody was talking about Henry Swanclaw. I decided I'd drop in there that night. When I got there, I said, yeah, people, they was really having a ball. Yes, I know it. Boogie Chillo.

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I heard Papa tell Mama, let that boy boogie woogie. It's in him, and it got to come out. And I felt so good. Went on boogie just the same.

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Told the man to put in some water.

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And I won't feel a thing at all.

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0: Good morning, I'm Lee Harrison. State and federal police are asking for help to identify the author of more than 100 letters threatening high-profile people, including politicians, religious groups, and other community leaders. The letters have been sent over the past 11 years, and investigators hope distinctive handwriting features could help them track down the culprit. The author refers to himself as Scorpio or Bullet, and police believe he is a Caucasian man in his 60s. Legislation's been introduced to increase penalties for tech companies that breach the social media ban. The federal government is seeking to double the fines for organisations that defy the laws to $99 million. The changes would also give the eSafety Commissioner greater powers to compel information from tech giants. Communications Minister Annika Wells says Labor's committed to ensuring companies play by the rules.
1: My message to big tech is this. We are not stopping. Every effort you make to frustrate these laws will be met with our efforts to make these laws work.
0: Federal Government's Climate Change Authority chairman has reportedly used taxpayer money to advance the interests of a private firm he works for while in Brazil on government business. Alex Riddell explains.
2: Matt Keane has been accused of using a taxpayer-funded trip to a United Nations at climate summit in Brazil last year to also promote the interests of his private employer. News Corp reports Mr. Keane used the trip to appear on a panel hosted by Wallamai Capital, the climate investment firm that employs him as its head of fundraising. The federal coalition has called it an unacceptable conflict of interest, Shadow Energy Minister Dan Tehan calling for Mr. Keane to quit either one or both of the positions. Alex Riddell reporting.
0: A more ambitious target for Australia's tourism strategy is being called for following a report that shows visitor spending will beat targets. Visitor expenditure reached $214 billion in 2024 and is on track to beat the $230 billion target well before 2030. Executive Chair of Australian Chamber Tourism, John Hart, says they're calling for the target to be extended.
3: At least after the Olympic Games in Brisbane, we then need to make sure that we have an aspirational target somewhere around 280 to 300 billion and have a strategy to achieve that.
0: And drivers are being urged to fill up now to cash in on cheaper petrol before the fuel excise relief halves tomorrow. Bowser prices have plummeted to their lowest levels since the Middle East conflict began. Tomorrow, the 32-cent cut to excise will reduce to 16 cents, but still save drivers an average of $11 a tank. This is Air News. Queensland coach Billy Slater has made three changes to his side for the State of Origin decider in Brisbane next week. Patrick Carrigan and Corey Horsberg join the squad, as does Cowboys back rower Jeremiah Nanai. Slater says Nanai will be a huge asset to the Maroons off the bench.
4: 23 years old, he's played 11 Origins already. That's a lot of Origin football for a young man, but he's quite experienced.
0: Essendon great Matthew Lloyd admits it can be tough for a caretaker coach in a losing side to get the job full-time. As Dean Solomon continues to press his case, Lloyd says the club will cast the net wide to make sure they get the best person.
5: I've been told that they'll, you know, speak to around that 10 people, which it's been out there, that they'll hit them with a number of questions, and then from that come away with four or five people that'll be on their shortlist to then go into deep discussions with on, you know, them having to present to the club. So, yeah, I hope it'll be a genuine process, and I think it will be.
0: The Wallabies will look to their European stars for a boost in this week's opening Nations Championship test against Ireland. Winger Max Jorgensen says players like Len Iketau, Tom Hooper and Taniela Tupou have already made an impact.
6: They're key players of this group, and you can see what they've done overseas. You know, Lenny and Hoops making the final there, and also Nella, I think, made the semi-finals there. So they've played some big games of footy, and it's good to have them back amongst the squad.
0: Australian Independent Radio News.
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0: Good morning, I'm Lee Harrison. Six people have been killed when a gunman opened fire in a welfare centre for mothers and children in northern Germany. A male suspect's in custody, with police believing the shooting was over a custody dispute involving the alleged gunman's baby daughter. The baby and the mother weren't hurt. Donald Trump insists Iran and the United States will resume peace talks in Qatar tomorrow. Tehran maintains it hasn't agreed to meet with the US after attacks across the Persian Gulf at the weekend. President Trump says US delegates are on their way to Doha.
1: We'll see how that goes, but we're doing very well on that front. But the meeting in Doha is going to be perhaps important, perhaps not. We're going to find out.
0: Back home, police are searching for a man who they believe has sent threatening letters to politicians, religious organisations and community leaders. The author refers to himself as Scorpio or Bullet in the more than 100 letters sent between 2015 and this year. Handwriting in the correspondence includes prominent capitalisation of the letters F, L, T, N and H. A new report has found preventable hospitalizations cost the country around $7.7 billion a year. Key nursing groups are calling for expanding the scope of practice for nurses and allowing them to access bulk billing incentives. Chief Nursing Officer for the Australian College of Nursing, Francis Rice, says business as usual isn't working.
2: Governments need to be removing the barriers and providing funding for nurses to be able to intervene in these settings and make sure people aren't getting sick and needing to go to hospital.
0: The Greens are pushing for new laws that would force businesses to pay workers under the age of 18 superannuation. The bid would affect firms including McDonald's, Woolworths and Hungry Jack's, as well as smaller companies. Bunnings, Aldi and JB Hi-Fi already pay minors super, no matter how many hours they work. The Australian ski season is shaping up to be one of the worst in history. Forecast rain this week is expected to lash the Alpine region, and warm weather set to melt even man-made snow cover, spoiling holiday plans and ski camps. Mount Buller snow reporter David Clark is optimistic things will start to turn around with rain forecast today.
3: But that will turn to snow Thursday night. We're expecting, maybe around 20 centimetres or so Thursday night, Friday into Saturday morning. So it should be nice and white across the mountain, and then cold nights as well, which is good for snowmaking. So we're very optimistic. We're positive. There's a lot of the season yet to go.
0: And famed author Salman Rushdie will headline this year's Festival of Dangerous Ideas in Sydney. It'll be the first time Mr. Rushdie has visited Australia since he survived an assassination attempt in New York in 2022. This is Air News. Tennis and its day one action at Wimbledon. For his update, here's Paul Walsh.
4: Day one here at Wimbledon has seen the early departure of Adam Walton and Alexander Vukic after both were defeated in their round one matches. Better news for Daria Kasatkina, who was stretched to three sets by the 18-year-old Mimi Zhu, but eventually won 6-2, 3-6, 6-2. The exit of the seeds 11 and 12 in the men's draw were the main upsets of the day, with both Casper Ruud and Andrei Rublev given their marching orders. No problem for Arina Sabalenka, Daniil Medvedev, Mia Andreeva, Jessica Pegula, who all advanced in straight sets, while the defending champion Jannik Sinner was pushed to five by Mia Morkec-Manovic from Serbia, eventually winning 4-6, 6-3, 6-7, 6-2, 6-3. Paul Walsh at Wimbledon for Air Sport.
0: Blues centre Stephen Crichton's excited to see the Dolphins' breakout star try his hand in State of Origin. Jack Bostock has been picked on the wing for the Blues for next week's decider. Crichton says the 22-year-old is a star.
5: He's been killing it for the Dolphins this year, so he definitely deserves his opportunity this week. And keen to build that relationship with him and see what we can do come Wednesday.
0: And Essendon's reportedly made contact with James Hurd about his senior coaching ambitions. The club's believed to have raised the possibility of him having another senior role within the football department, but not coaching. Australian Independent Radio News.
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0: is our last show of this tour. We want to thank you for coming to see us for all these years. We really appreciate it. Thank you so much.
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sexy people.

0: This is Air News West in Australia. I'm Lee Harrison. The state's regional and remote court sittings, which had been suspended due to a shortage of security, will resume earlier than expected. More than 20 regional courthouses have been shut since June and weren't expected to be operational again until late August. The state government says, thanks to additional police officers, the courthouses will reopen this Friday. Leader of the WA Nationals, Shane Love, says he welcomes the news, but says the crisis should never have happened. A public inquiry into a defence deal between Australia, the United Kingdom and United States is being held in Perth. The partnership would see nuclear-powered subs based at Garden Island in Perth South. Former head of public health Dr. Colin Hughes has told the inquiry it'll make WA a target.
1: The problem is that there is actually no nuclear safety plan for the people of Rockingham, Kwinana, in the case of a nuclear accident or terror upon terror, a nuclear attack.
0: Works have officially commenced on a new $800 million six-storey building at Royal Perth Hospital. The expansion will house several services, including a new

0: larger emergency department, surgical units, and additional ambulance bays. Health Infrastructure Minister John Kerry says construction should be completed by late 2028.
1: By choosing to build and do a complete new build, we allow the existing emergency department to operate. This is the best way to ensure the delivery of this project as soon as possible.
0: To sport now, West Coast's Brandon Stasevich says the club's senior leaders have to take collective responsibility for the weekend's 53-point loss to Carlton. He's told Sports Today he's one of the players who'll have to lift their game in Friday's home game against Adelaide.
2: Yeah, I'll put my hand up too. I wasn't quite up to it at stages, but the good thing is I've got a quick turnaround and, you know, we've reviewed the game and everyone's taken their learnings and we get 6 days to back it up and go again.
0: Brazil has survived a World Cup scare from Japan to move into the round of 16. Japan looked a chance to upset the five-time tournament winners in the first half, but a 95th-minute goal from Gabriel Martinelli sealed the victory for Brazil 2-1. And New Zealand has become the first country to come from a test down to win a three-test series in England, winning the third test by 160 runs. This is Air News Western Australia.
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1: Good morning, I'm Lee Harrison. Drivers are being urged to fill up today, with petrol prices expected to rise from tomorrow. The fuel excise discount introduced due to the Middle East conflict will be reduced from 32 to 16 cents a litre. Motorists are still expected to save an average $11 per tank. Australasian Convenience and Petroleum Marketers Association Chief Executive Rowan Lee says people should be prepared.
2: The price of unleaded has gone down 6 cents a litre, but when the fuel excise comes back on, it'll be going up again 16 cents per litre, because that excise will come back on your price of fuel. So that'll start bleeding through over next week.
1: Former Supreme Court Judge Lex Lasry has delivered a spray against politicians and the media, claiming they're engaging in performative outrage and political theatre. In a speech, he warned Australia's heading down the pathway of America under Donald Trump, where the judiciary is undermined by personal attacks. Police are searching for the author of more than 100 threatening letters sent to politicians, religious organisations and community leaders. Dusty Fitzpatrick reports.
3: The harassing and threatening letters have been sent to a range of people and organisations over the past 11 years. The AFP and New South Wales Police have released images showing handwriting featured in the correspondence. It includes the prominent capitalisation of the letters F, L, T, N and H. The author refers to themselves as Scorpio or Bullet. Police believe the offender is a male of Caucasian appearance, aged in his 60s. Anyone with information is being urged to come forward. Dusty Fitzpatrick, Sydney.
1: A peak body for businesses wants a new national tourism strategy to be developed. A report by the Australian Chamber of Commerce and Industry has found post-COVID recovery has been stronger than expected. Tourism Executive Chair John Hart is calling for a tourism plan beyond 2030.
4: The report shows that we've done really well to have the strategy we have in place now to bring us out of COVID, but now we need something more aspirational. We need something that the industry can unite behind to achieve its potential.
1: In other news, 6 people have been killed when a gunman opened fire on a welfare centre for mothers and children in northern Germany. A male suspect's in custody, with police believing the shooting was over a custody dispute. Donald Trump insists Iran and the United States will resume peace talks in Qatar tomorrow. Tehran maintains it hasn't agreed to meet with the US after attacks across the Persian Gulf over the weekend. And the Greens are pushing for new laws that would force businesses to pay workers under the age of 18 superannuation. This is Air News. Geelong coach Chris Scott says he's removed from the decision-making around Tyson Stengel and can't shed any light on why the small forward didn't play in the VFL earlier this month. There were reports he missed the flight to Gold Coast. Stengel's been absent from the club for periods. Scott says he's miles off AFL selection.
5: It is a bit of a surprise to me that I have more players just saying, look, I'm finding this too tough at the moment. Most of the time it's going to be bloody hard work. And my take on where Tyson's at is that's how he's feeling about his sort of football life at the moment. It's just all a little bit hard for him. There is a limit to our support with that, because we're like, we empathise with you, but there are limits to where our empathy takes us, because we're not a charity.
1: Socceroos teenager Lucas Harrington insists he's locked in on the World Cup and not interest from other big clubs. The 18-year-old has reportedly had interest from Barcelona and Liverpool. Harrington, who debuted against Paraguay on Friday, says his focus is on national duties.
6: Both me and my agent are fully focused on the World Cup, and I'm just here to do a job for the country, and that's all I'm focused on at the moment.
1: And in rugby league, the Blues will move camp to Kingscliff on the New South Wales far north coast today, ahead of the State of Origin decider in Brisbane next week. 6 changes have been made to the side, which went down in Melbourne in Game 2. Australian Independent Radio News.
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And I remember thinking that Christmas must have been made for us.

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1: Some weeks ago, I heard this song, and this is a song I'm about to do, and I couldn't keep my hands off it.

She shouted, "Get him, Rover!" And he jumped over and bit my L-E-G. She sank her teeth in my B-U-M and called me a Well, I'm telling you, that was my cue to get OFF skiing.

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0: This is Air News West in Australia. I'm Lee Harrison. The state's regional and remote court sittings, which had been suspended due to a shortage of security, will resume earlier than expected. More than 20 regional courthouses have been shut since June and weren't expected to be operational again until late August. The state government says, thanks to additional police officers, the courthouses will reopen this Friday. Leader of the WA Nationals, Shane Love, says he welcomes the news but says the crisis should never have happened. A public inquiry into a defence deal between Australia, the United Kingdom and United States is being held in Perth. The partnership would see nuclear-powered subs based at Garden Island in Perth South. Former head of public health Dr. Colin Hughes has told the inquiry it'll make WA a target.
1: The problem is that there is actually no nuclear safety plan for the people of Rockingham, Kwinana, in the case of a nuclear accident or terror upon terror, a nuclear attack.
0: Works have officially commenced on a new $800 million six-story building at Royal Perth Hospital. The expansion will house several services, including a new larger emergency department, surgical units, and additional ambulance bays. Health Infrastructure Minister John Kerry says construction should be completed by late 2028.
2: By choosing to build and do a complete new build, we allow the existing emergency department to operate. This is the best way to ensure the delivery of this project as soon as possible.
0: To sport now, West Coast's Brandon Stasevic says the club's senior leaders have to take collective responsibility for the weekend's 53-point loss to Carlton. He's told Sports Today he's one of the players who'll have to lift their game in Friday's home game against Adelaide.
3: Yeah, I put my hand up too. I wasn't quite up to it at stages, but the good thing is I've got a quick turnaround and we've reviewed the game and everyone's taken their learnings and we get 6 days to back it up and go again.
0: Brazil has survived a World Cup scare from Japan to move into the round of 16. Japan looked a chance to upset the five-time tournament winners in the first half, but a 95th-minute goal from Gabriel Martinelli sealed the victory for Brazil 2-1. And New Zealand has become the first country to come from a test down to win a three-test series in England, winning the third test by 160 runs. This is Air News Western Australia.

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2: Hi, I'm Elise.
3: I'm Shaya.
4: I'm Kaylia.
5: And I'm Nina.
6: And you're

0: Hello there, I'm Sean Bindley. The Albanese government admits as the fuel excise gradually tapers off, it could impact on inflation. The excise will be reduced by 16 cents on each litre of petrol and diesel until August 2nd. The heavy vehicle road user charge will also be lowered over the same period. Treasurer Jim Chalmers says it's about helping households in the immediate term.
1: Still a bit of uncertainty out of the Middle East, some welcome developments in the last couple of weeks, but we need that ceasefire to stick. Because the oil price has come down a fair bit. That's a good thing, but we need that to endure.
0: The United States Supreme Court has refused to hear the US President's appeal against a jury finding that he sexually abused and defamed the writer E. Jean Carroll, leaving a $5 million civil judgment intact. None of the nine justices, including three appointed by Donald Trump himself, issued a written dissent, and Carroll's lawyer says the ruling ends the president's efforts to avoid accountability. President Trump responded on his Truth Social platform, calling the case fake and vowing to continue fighting what he described as lawfare. David Smith, the Washington Bureau Chief for The Guardian, says the ruling will shape how history regards the president.
2: There's not going to be some mass desertion of Trump voters because of this, but it is another data point that shows that sometimes the courts, even the Supreme Court, are willing to defy him. In terms of the way history will regard him, this case accusing him of sexual abuse and defamation will stand.
0: Thai police are investigating an Australian man over possible links to two more bodies of young women found murdered and dumped in suitcases. NU's Lee Harrison reports.
3: Simon Carman is facing the death penalty over the alleged murder of a teenage girl whose body was found